0: Radio RSG.
1: I don't like my mind right now. Stacking up problems that are so unnecessary. Wish that I could slow things down. I wanna let go, but discomfort in the pain.

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4: Fonzie!

I'm the one begotten son that breaks the mold. Get a look at Malapitomy. Style has never seen that makes you wanna grab and hold and squeeze real tight. Who's gonna be the one to save you from yourself? When you wanna take a bite, please, oh baby, please, you beg, you

0: Yo, man.
1: Yo.
0: Open up, man.
1: Yo, what do you want, man?
0: My girl just caught me.
1: You made her catch you?
0: I don't know how I let this happen.
1: But who?
0: The girl next door, you know?
1: Man.
0: I don't know what to do.
1: Said it wasn't you.
0: All right.

0: Radio RSG. Wir spielen die Hits.
1: What's up, everyone? We are the Bowser and you're listening to our new song, Magnetic.
2: Jetzt neu bei uns, The Bowser, Magnetic.